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6: Here's the 105.9, the beach weatherology forecast. Lulz of Alafra on 73 tonight under mainly clear skies, southerly winds 8 to 15 miles per hour. Mainly clear skies again tomorrow, daytime highs approaching 94. Mainly clear tomorrow night, lows dip down to about 69. Low 90s Saturday, turning cooler Sunday with highs in the upper 80s and thunderstorms possible. From the Weatherology Weather Center, I'm staff meteorologist Laura Lockwood. Right now, it's 86 degrees.
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2: Here's the 105.9 The Beach weatherology forecast. Lulls level off around 73 tonight under mainly clear skies. Southerly winds 8 to 15 miles per hour. Mainly clear skies again tomorrow. Daytime highs approaching 94. Mainly clear tomorrow night. Lulls dip down to about 69. Low 90s Saturday, turning cooler Sunday with highs in the upper 80s and thunderstorms possible. From the Weatherology Weather Center, I'm staff meteorologist Lua Lockwood. Right now, it's 86 degrees.
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3: 105.9, The Beach. Weatherology forecast. Will dip down to about 73 tonight under mainly clear skies. Winds out of the south, 8 to 15 miles per hour. Mainly sunny skies. Tomorrow, daytime highs approaching 94. Tomorrow night, lows level off around 69. Temperatures a bit above average. Saturday and Sunday, with highs in the upper 80s to the low 90s. Chance of thunderstorms Sunday. From the Weatherology Weather Center, I'm staff meteorologist Laura Lockwood. Right now, 84.
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3: Here's the 105.9, the beach, weatherology forecast. Will dip down to about 73 tonight under mainly clear skies. Winds out of the south, 8 to 15 miles per hour. Mainly sunny skies. Tomorrow, daytime highs approaching 94. Tomorrow night, lows level off around 69. Temperatures a bit above average. Saturday and Sunday, with highs in the upper 80s to the low 90s. Chance of thunderstorms Sunday. From the Weatherology Weather Center, I'm Staff Meteorologist Laura Lockwood. Right now, 84.

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1: Here's the 105.9, The Beach, weatherology forecast. Lows dip down to about 73 tonight under mainly clear skies. Winds out of the south, 8 to 15 miles per hour. Mainly sunny skies. Tomorrow, daytime highs approaching 94. Tomorrow night, lows level off around 69. Temperatures a bit above average. Saturday and Sunday, with highs in the upper 80s to the low 90s. Chance of thunderstorms Sunday. From the Weatherology Weather Center, I'm staff meteorologist Laura Lockwood. Right now, 82.
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2: Here's the 105.9, the beach, weatherology forecast. Lows dip down to about 73 tonight under mainly clear skies. Winds out of the south, 8 to 15 miles per hour. Mainly sunny skies. Tomorrow, daytime highs approaching 94. Tomorrow night, lows level off around 69. Temperatures a bit above average. Saturday and Sunday, with highs in the upper 80s to the low 90s. Chance of thunderstorms Sunday. From the Weatherology Weather Center, I'm Staff Meteorologist Laura Lockwood. Right now, 82.
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2: Here's the 105.9 The Beach weatherology forecast. Lows dip down to about 73 tonight under mainly clear skies. Winds out of the south, 8 to 15 miles per hour. Mainly sunny skies. Tomorrow, daytime highs approaching 94. Tomorrow night, lows level off around 69. Temperatures a bit above average. Saturday and Sunday, with highs in the upper 80s to the low 90s. Chance of thunderstorms Sunday. From the Weatherology Weather Center, I'm Staff Meteorologist Laura Lockwood. Currently, it's 81 degrees.
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7: Here's the 105.9 The Beach weatherology forecast. Lows dip down to about 73 tonight under mainly clear skies. Winds out of the south, 8 to 15 miles per hour. Mainly sunny skies. Tomorrow, daytime highs approaching 94. Tomorrow night, lows level off around 69. Temperatures a bit above average. Saturday and Sunday, with highs in the upper 80s to the low 90s. Chance of thunderstorms Sunday. From the Weatherology Weather Center, I'm staff meteorologist Laura Lockwood. Currently, it's 81 degrees.
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6: Here's the 105.9, the beach, weatherology forecast. Lows dip down to about 73 tonight under mainly clear skies. Winds out of the south, 8 to 15 miles per hour. Mainly sunny skies.

0: tomorrow, daytime highs approaching 94. Tomorrow night, lows level off around 69. Temperatures a bit above average, Saturday and Sunday, with highs in the upper 80s to the low 90s. Chance of thunderstorms Sunday. From the Weatherology Weather Center, I'm staff meteorologist Laura Lockwood. Right now, 80.
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1: Here's the 105.9 The Beach weatherology forecast. Lows dip down to about 73 tonight under mainly clear skies. Winds out of the south, 8 to 15 miles per hour. Mainly sunny skies. Tomorrow, daytime highs approaching 94. Tomorrow night, lows level off around 69. Temperatures a bit above average. Saturday and Sunday, with highs in the upper 80s to the low 90s. Chance of thunderstorms Sunday. From the Weatherology Weather Center, I'm Staff Meteorologist Laura Lockwood. Right now, 80.
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Here's the 105.9, the beach, weatherology forecast. Lulls up aloft around 73, overnight under clear skies, winds out of the south, 5 to 10 miles per hour. Mainly sunny skies, Friday, daytime highs approaching 94. Mainly clear skies, Friday night, lows around 69. Temps above average, Saturday and Sunday, with highs in the upper 80s to the low 90s. Chance of thunderstorms, Sunday. From the Weatherology Weather Center,

0: I'm staff meteorologist Laura Lockwood. Currently, it's 81 degrees.
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0: When the storm clouds build in central Iowa, we'll keep you informed with the Severe Weather Advisor on 105.9 The Beach. 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

0: weatherology forecast. Lulls of Aloha on 73, overnight under clear skies, winds out of the south, 5 to 10 miles per hour. Mainly sunny skies, Friday, daytime highs approaching 94. Mainly clear skies, Friday night, lows around 69. Temps above average, Saturday and Sunday, with highs in the upper 80s to the low 90s. Chance of thunderstorms, Sunday. From the Weatherology Weather Center, I'm staff meteorologist Laura Lockwood. Currently, it's 81 degrees.
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1 month ago today, I was happy as a lark. 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I keep saying, she'll be back.

0: Here's the 105.9, the beach, weatherology forecast. 73 overnight under clear skies, winds out of the south, 5 to 10 miles per hour. High of 94, Friday, mainly sunny skies. Lows around 69, Friday night. Temperatures well above average, Saturday and Sunday, with highs in the upper 80s to the low 90s. Chance for storms, Sunday. That's your updated forecast brought to you by Quickstar, supporting local weather in communities across the state. Currently, it's 79 degrees.
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0: There's the 105.9, the beach, weatherology forecast. 73 overnight under clear skies, winds out of the south, 5 to 10 miles per hour. High of 94, Friday, mainly sunny skies. Lows around 69, Friday night. Temperatures well above average, Saturday and Sunday, with highs in the upper 80s to the low 90s. Chance for storms, Sunday. That's your updated forecast brought to you by Quickstar, supporting local weather in communities across the state. Currently, it's 79 degrees.
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Here's the 105.9, the Beach Weatherology Forecast. Mainly clear skies, overnight with lows around 73. Southerly winds, 5 to 10 miles per hour. Friday, 94. Lows around 69. Friday night, mainly clear. Mainly sunny Saturday with a high of 93. 88, chance for storms Sunday. 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Right now, 75.

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5: Here's the 105.9, the beach, weatherology forecast. Mainly clear skies, overnight with lows around 73. Southerly winds, 5 to 10 miles per hour. Friday, 94. Lows around 69. Friday night, mainly clear. Mainly sunny, Saturday, with a high of 93. 88, chance for storms, Sunday. 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

0: Here's your 105.9 The Beach weatherology forecast. A heat advisory begins at 1 p.m. this afternoon and remains in effect until 7 p.m. tomorrow night. Mainly clear skies overnight with a low of 72. South winds 5 to 10 miles per hour. Daytime highs approaching 94. Friday, mainly clear. From the Weatherology Weather Center, I'm meteorologist Jennifer Wojcicki. Right now, it's 75 degrees.
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0: Here's your 105.9 The Beach weatherology forecast. A heat advisory begins at 1 p.m. this afternoon and remains in effect until 7 p.m. tomorrow night. Mainly clear skies overnight with a low of 72. South winds 5 to 10 miles per hour. Daytime highs approaching 94. Friday, mainly clear. From the Weatherology Weather Center, I'm meteorologist Jennifer Wojcicki. Right now, it's 75 degrees.
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I want that guitar to fall in on that. Tighten it up now. Oh, yeah.

Here's your 105.9 The Beach weatherology forecast. A heat advisory begins at 1 p.m. this afternoon and remains in effect until 7 p.m. tomorrow night. Mainly clear skies overnight with a low of 72. South winds 5 to 10 miles per hour. Daytime highs approaching 94. Friday, mainly clear. From the Weatherology Weather Center, I'm meteorologist Jennifer Wojcicki. Currently, it's 73 degrees.

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3: Here's your 105.9 The Beach weatherology forecast. A heat advisory begins at 1 p.m. this afternoon and remains in effect until 7 p.m. tomorrow night. Mainly clear skies overnight with a low of 72. South winds 5 to 10 miles per hour. Daytime highs approaching 94. Friday, mainly clear. From the Weatherology Weather Center, I'm meteorologist Jennifer Wojcicki. Currently, it's 73 degrees.
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0: Here's your 105.9 The Beach weatherology forecast. Mostly sunny today. Highs top out near 94 degrees. Wind south-southwesterly 5 to 10 miles per hour. Tonight, mostly clear skies, light winds, lows drop to 69. Saturday, lots more sunshine. Highs warm to the low 90s. And then Saturday night, clear to partly cloudy with lows falling back to 68. From the Weatherology Weather Center, I'm meteorologist Phil Jensko. Right now it's 74.
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1: Here's your 105.9 The Beach Weather Allergy Forecast. Mostly sunny today. Highs top out near 94 degrees. Wind south-southwesterly 5 to 10 miles per hour. Tonight, mostly clear skies, light winds, lows drop to 69. Saturday, lots more sunshine, highs warm to the low 90s. And then Saturday night, clear to partly cloudy with lows falling back to 68. From the Weather Allergy Weather Center, I'm meteorologist Phil Jensko. Right now it's 74.
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1: Here's your 105.9 The Beach weatherology forecast. Mostly sunny today. Highs top out near 94 degrees. Winds south-southwesterly 5 to 10 miles per hour. Tonight, mostly clear skies, light winds, lows drop to 69. Saturday, lots more sunshine, highs warm to the low 90s. And then Saturday night, clear to partly cloudy with lows falling back to 68. From the Weatherology Weather Center, I'm meteorologist Phil Jensko. Right now it's 74.
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What can 55 years of standing with people with disabilities look like? 55 years of possibility and living their best life. I'm Lydia Scher with One Vision, and we're asking you to stand with us. From September 1st through the 15th, we're celebrating 55 years of impact with one big goal, raising $55,000. And here's the exciting part.

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3: Here's your 105.9 The Beach Weatherology Forecast. Mostly sunny today. Highs top out near 94 degrees. Winds south-southwesterly 5 to 10 miles per hour. Tonight, mostly clear skies, light winds, lowest drop to 69. Saturday, lots more sunshine. Highs warm till the low 90s. And then Saturday night, clear to partly cloudy with lows falling back to 68. From the Weatherology Weather Center, I'm meteorologist Phil Jensko. Right now it's 73.
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1: I'm Joe Jaden with a Connoisseur Media Sports Update. Coming up tonight in a game that can be heard on 92 Rock and viewed at 92 Rock's Facebook page. The 1-0 Fort Dodge Dodger football team entertains 0-1 Webster City at 7 o'clock. 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
2: Be a good opportunity for us. I know our kids are excited to play in front of home crowd, be back in Dodger Stadium, and kick off the home season. So it's a great opportunity for us. We'll be ready to go. Webster City, it's not something that you prepare for, you know, week in and week out. So you face Webster City, it's not like anything else that you see. So it's hard to get your scout team to simulate the speed that they do it at. But we've had a good week of practice and should be ready.
1: 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Pre-game coverage at 6:30. In a game that can be heard on 105.9 The Beach, the 1-0 South Central Calhoun Titans are home versus 0-1 Ridgeview at 7 o'clock. Pre-game coverage at 6:30. Coming up on Saturday, the Iowa Central football team, who was 0-1 on the season after dropping their opener at home last Saturday to 8th-ranked Butler Community College 26-24, returned to action Saturday morning at 10:30 when they host 1-1 Ellsworth Community College. The Panthers blew out Minnesota West Community and Technical College 50-6 before falling last Saturday to Hutchinson Community College 76-3. Here's Tritons coach Colby Cratch.
3: I think it's an exciting matchup. It's fun to play an in-state school conference game. There's a lot of history between the two schools. You know, obviously their head coach went to school at Iowa Central, so I know it means something special to him as well. And we're just excited for another opportunity. It doesn't matter who we play. We're excited to compete against ourselves and every day strain to be the best that we can be. And that's all I can ask of our guys. And I know they're really excited to get back out there and show how much growth they've made over the last week.
1: Volleyball last night, the third-ranked in Division II Iowa Central volleyball team edged 11th-ranked Mesa Community College of Arizona 3-2. The Tritons now 9-0 on the year. They host Allen Community College of Kansas at 12:45 and second-ranked Cali Community College of Kansas at 6 p.m. today. The Dodger volleyball team loses to Ottumwa 3-1 yesterday. Fort Dodge now 0-6. St. Edmund volleyball drops a 3-1 loss at home to Clarion Goldfield Dows. The Gales now 5-3. South Central Calhoun volleyball sweeps GTRA 3-0. The Titans now 1-1 on the season. And I'm Joe Jaden with the Connoisseur Media Sports Update.
4: Here's your 105.9 The Beach weatherology forecast. Mostly sunny today, highs top out near 94 degrees, wind south-southwesterly 5 to 10 miles per hour. Tonight, mostly clear skies, light winds, lows drop to 69. Saturday, lots more sunshine, highs warm to the low 90s. And then Saturday night, clear to partly cloudy with lows falling back to 68. From the Weatherology Weather Center, I'm meteorologist Phil Jensko. Right now it's 73.
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3: When the storm clouds build in central Iowa, we'll keep you informed with the Severe Weather Advisor on 105.9 The Beach. 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
4: Here's your 105.9 The Beach weatherology forecast. Mostly sunny today. Highs top out near 94 degrees. Wind south-southwesterly 5 to 10 miles per hour. Tonight, mostly clear skies, light winds, lows drop to 69. Saturday, lots more sunshine. Highs warm to the low 90s. And then Saturday night, clear to partly cloudy with lows falling back to 68. From the Weatherology Weather Center, I'm meteorologist Phil Jensko. Right now it's 72.
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1: I'm Joe Jaden with a Connoisseur Media Sports Update. Coming up tonight in a game that can be heard on 92 Rock and viewed at 92 Rock's Facebook page, the 1-0 Fort Dodge Dodger football team entertains 0-1 Webster City at 7 o'clock. 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
2: Be a good opportunity for us. I know our kids are excited to play in front of home crowd, be back in Dodger Stadium, and kick off the home season. So it's a great opportunity for us. We'll be ready to go. Webster City, it's not something that you prepare for, you know, week in and week out. So you face Webster City, it's not like anything else that you see. So it's hard to get your scout team to simulate the speed that they do it at. But we've had a good week of practice and should be ready.
1: 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Pre-game coverage at 6:30. In a game that can be heard on 105.9 The Beach, the 1-0 South Central Calhoun Titans are home versus 0-1 Ridgeview at 7 o'clock. Pre-game coverage at 6:30. Coming up on Saturday, the Iowa Central football team, who was 0-1 on the season after dropping their opener at home last Saturday to 8th ranked Butler Community College 26-24, returned to action Saturday morning at 10:30 when they host 1-1 Ellsworth Community College. The Panthers blew out Minnesota West Community and Technical College 50-6 before falling last Saturday to Hutchinson Community College 76-3. Here's Tritons coach Colby Cratch.
3: I think it's an exciting matchup. It's fun to play an in-state school conference game. There's a lot of history between the two schools. You know, obviously their head coach went to school at Iowa Central, so I know it means something special to him as well. And we're just excited for another opportunity. It doesn't matter who we play. We're excited to compete against ourselves and every day strain to be the best that we can be. And that's all I can ask of our guys. And I know they're really excited to get back out there and show how much growth they've made over the last week.
1: Volleyball last night, the third-ranked in Division II Iowa Central volleyball team edged 11th-ranked Mesa Community College of Arizona 3-2. The Tritons now 9-0 on the year. They host Allen Community College of Kansas at 12:45 and second-ranked Cali Community College of Kansas at 6 p.m. today. The Dodger volleyball team loses to Ottumwa 3-1 yesterday. Fort Dodge now 0-6. St. Edmund volleyball drops a 3-1 loss at home to Clarion Goldfield Dows. The Gales now 5-3. South Central Calhoun volleyball sweeps GTRA 3-0. The Titans now 1-1 on the season. 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
4: Here's your 105.9 The Beach weatherology forecast. Mostly sunny today. Highs top out near 94 degrees. Winds south-southwesterly 5 to 10 miles per hour. Tonight, mostly clear skies, light winds, lows drop to 69. Saturday, lots more sunshine. Highs warm till the low 90s. And then Saturday night, clear to partly cloudy with lows falling back to 68. From the Weatherology Weather Center, I'm meteorologist Phil Jensko. Right now it's 72.
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5: Here's your 105.9 The Beach weatherology forecast. A heat advisory goes into effect for this afternoon. For today, sunny to partly cloudy skies with actual highs in the lower 90s. Afternoon heat index values in the lower 100s. For tonight, mostly clear, staying muggy, a low of 70. And again, hot and muggy once again for your Saturday, a high of 91. From the Weatherology Weather Center, I'm meteorologist Michael Carroll. Right now, it's 75.
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Here's your 105.9 The Beach weatherology forecast. A heat advisory goes into effect for this afternoon. For today, sunny to partly cloudy skies with actual highs in the lower 90s. Afternoon heat index values in the lower 100s. For tonight, mostly clear, staying muggy, a low of 70. And again, hot and muggy once again for your Saturday, a high of 91. From the Weatherology Weather Center,

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0: Here's your 105.9 The Beach weatherology forecast. A heat advisory goes into effect for this afternoon. For today, sunny to partly cloudy skies with actual highs in the lower 90s. Afternoon heat index values in the lower 100s. For tonight, mostly clear, staying muggy, a low of 70. And again, hot and muggy once again for your Saturday, a high of 91. From the Weatherology Weather Center, I'm meteorologist Michael Caro. Right now it's 79.
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4: Here's your 105.9 The Beach weatherology forecast. A heat advisory goes into effect for this afternoon. For today, sunny to partly cloudy skies with actual highs in the lower 90s. Afternoon heat index values in the lower 100s. For tonight, mostly clear, staying muggy, a low of 70. And again, hot and muggy once again for your Saturday, a high of 91. From the Weatherology Weather Center, I'm meteorologist Michael Caro. Right now it's 79.
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The Rolling Stones with Ruby Tuesday right here on 105.9 The Beach. Good morning. I am Jay Thomas. It is finally Friday. We made it to the end of the week, and we made it to a three-day weekend. Labor Day is this Monday. Hope everybody has a lot of fun plans set for this weekend. I'll be hanging out with you today until 3 o'clock this afternoon. We got lots of music coming up for you, including 1910 Fruit Gum Company with 123 Red Light. That's on the way. I was going to be talking about Stockard Channing and Grease. But first, it's the Stylistics on the Beach.

0: Long and Messina, Your Mama Don't Dance, 105.9 The Beach. Well, it's not the one that she wanted. Stockard Channing is finally addressing her unfortunate depiction in the opening credits of Grease, siding with fans who felt that she was done a little bit dirty by the sketch almost 50 years after the film's debut. Channing, 82, who played Rizzo in the 1978 musical flick, pointed out her cheeks as the biggest issue. Excuse me, in an interview with Entertainment Tonight to promote Practical Magic 2, which hits theaters next week. When she had her memory refreshed with a copy of the drawing, she said, "That's even worse than I remember. Look at that." The Emmy-winning actress added, "It was my nightmare vision of self." Her Practical Magic 2 co-star Diane Wiest was baffled by the doodle, asking for an explanation and even requesting Channing perform a hex on the artist. After all, they are a couple of witches for the time being. Unfortunately for Channing, she has only seen the illustration, or I guess fortunately for Channing, she's only seen the illustration twice, once at the 1978 premiere, and again 20 years later. Yeah, it's terrible. It doesn't look anything like her. I didn't really like any of those sketches in the beginning of Grease. I mean, some of them were okay, but hers was just rude.
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2: Here's your 105.9 The Beach weatherology forecast. A heat advisory goes into effect for this afternoon. For today, sunny to partly cloudy skies with actual highs in the lower 90s. Afternoon heat index values in the lower 100s. For tonight, mostly clear, staying muggy, a low of 70. And again, hot and muggy once again for your Saturday, a high of 91. From the Weatherology Weather Center, I'm meteorologist Michael Carroll. Currently, it's 83.
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0: Susie Q from Creedence Clearwater Revival, 105.9 The Beach. The Bait of Iowa District 10 presents Santa in September. Saturday, September 19th from, the registration will kick off from 11 until 1 at Amigos here in Fort Dodge. Admission is $20 and a new unwrapped toy per rider. There's going to be stops in Laverne, Mallard, and Manson. The ride is going to end at Rides Bar and Grill here in Fort Dodge for the Toy Run Auction. And proceeds from the ride and the auction will go towards the purchase of toys for children in the counties within District 10. Keeping informed, we are 105.9 The Beach. That, again, is going on September 19th.
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Mellow Yellow from Donovan right here on 105.9 The Beat. Sorry, Donovan, I've always preferred Mountain Dew to Mellow Yellow. It's just more extreme. Right now, Three Dog Night.

0: 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So tune in to the Titans tonight on 105.9 The Beach or at yourfortdodge.com and cheer them on to victory. 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
4: Here's your 105.9 The Beach weatherology forecast. A heat advisory goes into effect for this afternoon. For today, sunny to partly cloudy skies with actual highs in the lower 90s. Afternoon heat index values in the lower 100s. For tonight, mostly clear, staying muggy, a low of 70. And again, hot and muggy once again for your Saturday, a high of 91. From the Weatherology Weather Center, I'm meteorologist Michael Carroll. Currently, it's 83.
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Tears of the Clown from Smokey Robinson on 105.9 The Beach. Just after 11 o'clock on this Friday morning, I'm Jay Thomas. Do not go anywhere. Hall & Oates coming up. Also, the

0: Lynn Berry, 1-2-3-105-9 The Beach. It's time now for the headline and just the headline. A high school football season was canceled due to dry humping. What do you mean due to dry humping? Were players getting tackled and then getting dry humped? Was it a locker room situation? Was it the cheerleaders? What happened? I'll never know. Because this is just the headline. On 105.9 The Beach.
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0: 105.9 The Beach Weatherology Forecast. A heat advisory goes into effect for this afternoon. For today, sunny to partly cloudy skies with actual highs in the lower 90s. Afternoon heat index values in the lower 100s. For tonight, mostly clear, staying muggy, a low of 70. And again, hot and muggy once again for your Saturday, a high of 91. From the Weatherology Weather Center, I'm meteorologist Michael Carroll. Right now, 86 degrees.
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0: 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Stay Wild Rescue's furry friend of the week is Harley. Harley is around a year and a half old. She is a mixed breed with wire hair. Harley can be nervous and timid around new people, especially men. Once she's comfortable with you, though, she is very sweet and loving. She is looking for a patient family to give her time that she needs to warm up, and then she'll love you forever. You can see a picture of Harley on, or you can fill out an application over on the Stay Wild Rescue Facebook page. 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
1: Here's your 105.9 The Beach weatherology forecast. A heat advisory goes into effect for this afternoon. For today, sunny to partly cloudy skies with actual highs in the lower 90s. Afternoon heat index values in the lower 100s. For tonight, mostly clear, staying muggy, a low of 70. And again, hot and muggy once again for your Saturday, a high of 91. From the Weatherology Weather Center, I'm meteorologist Michael Carroll. Right now, 86 degrees.
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1: I'm Joe Jaden with a Connoisseur Media Sports Update. Coming up tonight in a game that can be heard on 92 Rock and viewed at 92 Rock's Facebook page, the 1-0 Fort Dodge Dodger football team entertains 0-1 Webster City at 7 o'clock. Pre-game coverage at 6:30. Here's Dodger coach Nick Mosier.
2: Be a good opportunity for us. I know our kids are excited to play in front of home crowd, be back in Dodger Stadium and kick off the home season. So it's a great opportunity for us. We'll be ready to go. Webster City, it's not something that you prepare for, you know, week in and week out. So you face Webster City, it's not like anything else that you see. So it's hard to get your scout team to simulate the speed that they do it at. But we've had a good week of practice and should be ready.
1: 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Pre-game coverage at 6:30. In a game that can be heard on 105.9 The Beach, the 1-0 South Central Calhoun Titans are home versus 0-1 Ridgeview at 7 o'clock. Pre-game coverage at 6:30. Coming up on Saturday, the Iowa Central football team, who was 0-1 on the season after dropping their opener at home last Saturday to 8th-ranked Butler Community College 26-24, returned to action Saturday morning at 10:30 when they host 1-1 Ellsworth Community College. The Panthers blew out Minnesota West Community and Technical College 50-6 before falling last Saturday to Hutchinson Community College 76-3. Here's Tritons coach Colby Cratch.
3: I think it's an exciting matchup. It's fun to play an in-state school conference game. There's a lot of history between the two schools. You know, obviously their head coach went to school at Iowa Central, so I know it means something special to him as well. And we're just excited for another opportunity. It doesn't matter who we play. We're excited to compete against ourselves and every day strain to be the best that we can be. And that's all I can ask of our guys. And I know they're really excited to get back out there and show how much growth they've made over the last week.
1: Volleyball last night, the third-ranked in Division II Iowa Central volleyball team edged 11th-ranked Mesa Community College of Arizona 3-2. The Tritons now 9-0 on the year. They host Allen Community College of Kansas at 12:45 and second-ranked Cali Community College of Kansas at 6 p.m. today. The Dodger volleyball team loses to Ottumwa 3-1 yesterday. Fort Dodge now 0-6. 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The Gales now 5-3. South Central Calhoun volleyball sweeps GTRA 3-0. The Titans now 1-1 on the season. And I'm Joe Jaden with the Connoisseur Media Sports Update.
4: Here's your 105.9 The Beach weatherology forecast. A heat advisory goes into effect for this afternoon. For today, sunny to partly cloudy skies with actual highs in the lower 90s. Afternoon heat index values in the lower 100s. For tonight, mostly clear, staying muggy, a low of 70. And again, hot and muggy once again for your Saturday, a high of 91. From the Weatherology Weather Center, I'm meteorologist Michael Caro. Right now, 86 degrees.
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Storm Lake's 5th Annual Oktoberfest is coming up Saturday, October 17th at the Cobblestone Ballroom in Lakeside. 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

0: will also be a costume contest, too. 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
5: Here's your 105.9 The Beach weatherology forecast. A heat advisory begins at 1 p.m. this afternoon and remains in effect until 7 p.m. tomorrow night. Ample sunshine expected this afternoon with daytime highs approaching 94. Winds out of the south, 5 to 10 miles per hour. Lows dip down to about 69. Tonight, clear skies. From the Weatherology Weather Center, I'm meteorologist Jennifer Wojcicki. Currently, it's 88 degrees.
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Under My Thumb from the Rolling Stones, 105.9 The Beach. I'm Jay Thomas, hanging out with you until 3 o'clock on this Friday afternoon. BTO is coming up, also Mouth McNeil, but right now we're heading into the fifth dimension.

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4: Here's your 105.9 The Beach weatherology forecast. A heat advisory begins at 1 p.m. this afternoon and remains in effect until 7 p.m. tomorrow night. Ample sunshine expected this afternoon with daytime highs approaching 94. Winds out of the south, 5 to 10 miles per hour. Lows dip down to about 69. Tonight, clear skies. From the Weatherology Weather Center, I'm meteorologist Jennifer Wojcicki. Currently, it's 88 degrees.
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1: Here's your 105.9 The Beach weatherology forecast. A heat advisory begins at 1 p.m. this afternoon and remains in effect until 7 p.m. tomorrow night. Ample sunshine expected this afternoon with daytime highs approaching 94. Winds out of the south, 5 to 10 miles per hour. Lows dip down to about 69. Tonight, clear skies. From the Weatherology Weather Center, I'm meteorologist Jennifer Wojcicki. Currently, it's 88 degrees.
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Lighter Shade of Pale on 105.9 The Beat. Just after 1 o'clock on this Friday afternoon. Don't forget to tune in to the South Central Calhoun Titans as they take on Ridgeview tonight at 7 on the football field. 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Right now, it's Loggins and Messina.

0: Billy Joel right here on 105.9 The Beach. 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
6: Here's your 105.9 The Beach weatherology forecast. A heat advisory remains in effect. Bright sunshine this afternoon with daytime highs approaching 94. Southerly winds 5 to 10 miles per hour. Lows dip down to about 69. Tonight, clear skies. Mainly clear skies. Tomorrow, slight chance of rain showers. Daytime highs approaching 92. From the Weatherology Weather Center, I'm meteorologist Jennifer Wojcicki. Currently, it's 88 degrees.
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Just you and me from Chicago, 105.9 The Beach. I am Jay Thomas. I've always been a very big fan of wrestling. And back in the mid to late 90s in WCW, there was a wrestler named Lodi. He wasn't very good. But for some reason, after 30-some years, I still remember the fool. Every single time I hear this song from Creedence Clearwater Revival.

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The way you do the things you do is Temptations on 105.9 The Beat. I'm Jay Thomas with you for another hour. And coming up, we have music for you from the Steve Miller Band and Billy Preston. But right now, it's Dusty Springfield, Son of a Preacher Man on 105.9 The Beat.

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6: Here's your 105.9 The Beach weatherology forecast. A heat advisory remains in effect. Bright sunshine this afternoon with daytime highs approaching 94. Southerly winds 5 to 10 miles per hour. Lows dip down to about 69. Tonight, clear skies. Mainly clear skies. Tomorrow, slight chance of rain showers. Daytime highs approaching 92. From the Weatherology Weather Center, I'm meteorologist Jennifer Wojcicki. Currently, it's 88 degrees.
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1: I've heard people say that too much of anything is not good for you, baby. But I don't know about that. As many times as we've loved and we've shared love and made love, it doesn't seem to me like it's enough. It's just not enough, baby.

They long to be close to you. That's the Carpenters, 105.9 The Beach. It is just after 2 o'clock on this Friday afternoon. The weekend is pretty much upon us. It's going to be great. Long three-day weekend. Labor Day coming up on Monday, which is the unofficial end of summer, unfortunately. But, you know, we knew that anyway. We're into September. Coming up, we have music for you from Three Dog Night, but right now it's Billy Paul.

Listen to the music from the Doobie Brothers on 105.9 The Beach. It's time now for the Midday Moron. A saleswoman was caught driving down a Swiss highway while she was using her laptop and chatting on her phone. The driver said she was unaware of any wrongdoing and responded that she was, quote, driving like I always do. Really? You didn't think there was anything wrong with using your laptop while you were driving and talking on the phone?

0: Nothing wrong with that. That's how you learn to do it.
1: Okay.
0: Police pulled her over after they saw her car zigzagging. She's lucky that's all that happened. Jeez, I hope they took her license away.
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2: The 105.9, The Beach, weatherology forecast. A heat advisory continues. Bright sunshine expected this afternoon, with daytime highs approaching 94. Winds out of the south, 5 to 10 miles per hour. Clear skies tonight, lows level off around 69. Sunshine mixed with clouds at times tomorrow. Slight chance for showers. High temperatures reach up to 92. From the Weatherology Weather Center, I'm staff meteorologist Laura Lockwood. Right now, it's 91 degrees.
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0: I've Been Lonely Too Long from the Rascals on 105.9 The Beach. Daybreak Rotary will host a bowl of chili and jumbo cinnamon roll supper Saturday, October 10th from 11:30 until 6:30 at First Presbyterian Church here in Fort Dodge. 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

Yeah, Red Rider, this is the Cottonmouth in the Psycho Billy Cadillac. Come on. This is the Cottonmouth, the Negatory on the cost of this machine there, Red Rider. You might say I went right up to the factory and picked it up. It's cheaper that way.

0: Western Union from the Five Americans on 105.9 The Beach. I'm Jay Thomas, and that is going to do it for me for today. I'm going to get ready for that three-day weekend. Labor Day weekend is here. I can't believe it. I feel like we just did Memorial Day weekend. But I'm never going to be upset about a three-day weekend. I will be back with you, though, Monday morning at 10. So I'll still be hanging out with you. Don't forget to tune in tonight to cheer on the South Central Calhoun Titans as they take on Ridgeview at 7. Pre-game coverage starts at 6:30. So tune in and cheer them on to victory. And have a wonderful three-day weekend. Say hi to your family. Be safe. Be kind. Be nice. See you out there.
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4: Here's the 105.9 The Beach weatherology forecast. A heat advisory continues. Bright sunshine expected this afternoon, with daytime highs approaching 94. Winds out of the south, 5 to 10 miles per hour. Clear skies tonight, lows of aloft around 69. Sunshine mixed with clouds at times tomorrow. Slight chance for showers. High temperatures reach up to 92. From the Weatherology Weather Center, I'm Staff Meteorologist Laura Lockwood. Right now, it's 91 degrees.
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0: The Beatles there with Paperback Writer on 105.9 The Beach. Good afternoon. Happy Friday. My name is Kelly, hanging out with you till about 7 o'clock or so this evening. We're going to, no, 6.30, my bad. 6.30, it's Football Friday night. We're going to kick things off with James Taylor and Queen on 105.9 The Beach.
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7: Here's the 105.9 The Beach weatherology forecast. A heat advisory remains in effect. Ample sunshine expected this afternoon, with daytime highs approaching 94. Winds out of the south, 5 to 10 miles per hour. Clear skies tonight, lows around 69. Slight chance for showers tomorrow. Highs level off around 93. Partly cloudy skies. From the Weatherology Weather Center, I'm staff meteorologist Laura Lockwood. Currently, it's 90 degrees.
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0: Joe Cocker there with Feeling All Right on 105.9 The Beach. If you're just joining us on this Friday evening, my name is Kelly, hanging out with you till about 6:30-ish this evening, and then we will have football. I've got the Charlie Daniels Band on the way on 105.9 The Beach.
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make the Ku Klux Klan. I said, would you believe this man has gone as far as tearing Wallace stickers off the bumpers of cars, and he voted for George McGovern for president.

0: One of my favorite songs by those guys, Sticks with Lady. I've got that weatherology forecast on the way, as well as Boz Skaggs and the Fifth Dimension on 105.9 The Beach.
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9: Here's the 105.9 The Beach weatherology forecast. A heat advisory remains in effect. Ample sunshine expected this afternoon, with daytime highs approaching 94. Winds out of the south, 5 to 10 miles per hour. Clear skies tonight, lows around 69. Slight chance for showers tomorrow, highs level off around 93. Partly cloudy skies. From the Weatherology Weather Center, I'm staff meteorologist Laura Lockwood. Currently, it's 90 degrees.
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1: Here's the 105.9 The Beach weatherology forecast. A heat advisory remains in effect. Ample sunshine expected this afternoon, with daytime highs approaching 94. Winds out of the south, 5 to 10 miles per hour. Clear skies tonight, lows around 69. Slight chance for showers tomorrow. Highs level off around 93. Partly cloudy skies. From the Weatherology Weather Center, I'm staff meteorologist Laura Lockwood. Currently, it's 90 degrees.
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0: Benny and the Jets there from Elton John on 105.9 The Beach. I hope your Friday is going well so far. My name is Kelly, hanging out with you till about 6:30-ish, 6:25-ish. We'll call it a split this evening. And then we will have Titan football. The Titans are at home tonight versus Ridgeview. That's going to be a 6:30 pregame, 7 o'clock kickoff. 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
8: Here's the 105.9, the beach, weatherology forecast. A heat advisory continues. Lulls level off around 69 tonight under clear skies. Southeast winds around 5 miles per hour. Slight chance for showers tomorrow. Highs level off around 93. Sunshine mixed with clouds at times. Slight chance for storms tomorrow night. Lulls dip down to about 69. Partly cloudy skies. From the Weatherology Weather Center, I'm staff meteorologist Laura Lockwood. Currently, it's 91 degrees.
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0: Chicago, there are 25 or 6 to 4 on 105.9 The Beach. I hope your Friday is going well so far. Hopefully you have some fun plans for the upcoming weekend. Again, it is going to be kind of warm out there this weekend, but I do still think it'll be a pretty nice time to get out and enjoy the long weekend. Of course, it is Labor Day weekend already. That is hard to believe that we are already at Labor Day weekend. I mean, I did a pretty good job this year of not letting my summer go by in a flash, but August did, and I don't know why, but it did. So anyway, hopefully you have some fun plans for the upcoming weekend. Hopefully you get a long weekend. Those are always my favorite things to have, is a nice long holiday weekend. Hamilton, Joe Frank and Reynolds on the way on 105.9 The Beach.
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6: When the storm clouds build in central Iowa, we'll keep you informed with the Severe Weather Advisor on 105.9 The Beach. 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
7: Here's the 105.9 The Beach weatherology forecast. A heat advisory continues. Lows level off around 69 tonight under clear skies. Southeast winds around 5 miles per hour. Slight chance for showers tomorrow. Highs level off around 93. Sunshine mixed with clouds at times. Slight chance for storms tomorrow night. Lows dip down to about 69. Partly cloudy skies. From the Weatherology Weather Center, I'm staff meteorologist Laura Lockwood. Currently, it's 91 degrees.
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1: Here's the 105.9, The Beach, weatherology forecast. A heat advisory continues. Lows level off around 69 tonight under clear skies. Southeast winds around 5 miles per hour. Slight chance for showers tomorrow. Highs level off around 93. Sunshine mixed with clouds at times. Slight chance for storms tomorrow night. Lows dip down to about 69. Partly cloudy skies. From the Weatherology Weather Center, I'm staff meteorologist Laura Lockwood. Currently, it's 91 degrees.
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2: You know, every now and then, I think you might like to hear something from us. 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We always do it nice and rough. 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But then we're going to do the finish rough. The way we do Proud Mary.
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0: The Mind Benders there with Game of Love on 105.9 The Beach. I hope your Friday's going well. My name is Kelly, hanging out with you for about another hour and a half, give or take the breaks here. So it is, of course, a new month. That means there's some new things we can look for in the night sky. And we're going to get a lot of planets this year, or this month, I should say. Jupiter is teaming up with the moon in the morning sky right now. Venus, of course, very bright in the evening sky. So basically, even before it gets dark, you can start to see Venus, which is really fun. This is, of course, this is really good Milky Way season. We are getting towards the end of Milky Way season. And I have, sadly, not been out to do the Milky Way much this year at all. Very unusual for me. There's a few things that we normally do all summer. We've all just been busy. The weather hasn't always cooperated and that kind of thing. But if you can get out into some really dark skies, you will see the Milky Way overhead with the unaided eye, which is really cool. You can't in town, not so much, but if you can get out to some pretty dark skies, even Veterans Park at Kennedy, is you can kind of see the Milky Way overhead, even with all the light pollution from Fort Dodge and Humboldt and Badger and so on. So make sure you get out and do a little stargazing this month. I've got Jonathan Edwards on the way on 105.9 The Beach.
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5: Here's the 105.9 The Beach weatherology forecast. A heat advisory continues. Lows level off around 69. Tonight, under clear skies, southeast winds around 5 miles per hour. Slight chance for showers tomorrow. Highs level off around 93. Sunshine mixed with clouds at times. Slight chance for storms tomorrow night. Lows dip down to about 69. Partly cloudy skies. From the Weatherology Weather Center, I'm staff meteorologist Laura Lockwood. Currently 90.
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0: I really love how that piano stands out at the end there. 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The 18th annual Rockin' Picnic will be held Saturday and Sunday, September 5th and 6th at Lower Sheldon Park in Humboldt. 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

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I've got that weatherology forecast on the way, as well as Martha and the Vandellas and Billy Joel on 105.9 The Beach.

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9: Here's the 105.9 The Beach weatherology forecast. A heat advisory continues. Lows level off around 69. Tonight, under clear skies, southeast winds around 5 miles per hour. Slight chance for showers tomorrow. Highs level off around 93. Sunshine mixed with clouds at times. Slight chance for storms tomorrow night. Lows dip down to about 69. Partly cloudy skies. From the Weatherology Weather Center, I'm staff meteorologist Laura Lockwood. Currently 90.
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1: Busted flat in Baton Rouge, waiting for a

I do love a good bass line. Fontella bass there with Rescue Me on 105.9 The Beach. My name is Kelly, hanging out with you for about another 25-ish minutes ahead of the football game. So let's get in your music history. So I'm going to scroll down here, and we are going to start things off in 19... Bill, how about 1976? The Bee Gees went to number one on the U.S. singles charts with You Should Be Dancing, the group's third U.S. number one, a number five hit in the U.S.

0: Okay. It was this song that launched the trio into disco stardom and is the first chart topper in which Barry Gibb used his now trademark falsetto. In 1976, Fleetwood Mac went to number one on the U.S. album chart with their self-titled album after being on the charts for over a year. The album went on to sell over 5 million copies in the U.S. and was the first of three number one albums for the group. In 1971, taken from the album Ram, Paul and Linda McCartney went to number one on the U.S. singles charts with the U.S. only released Uncle Albert Admiral Halsey, McCartney's first U.S. solo number one. Paul would later explain that Uncle Albert was based on his real-life uncle. Quote, he's someone I recall fondly, and when the song was coming, it was like a nostalgia thing. As for Admiral Halsey, he's one of yours, an American admiral, referring to Admiral William Bull Halsey. In 1969, the film Easy Rider, starring Jack Nicholson, Peter Fonda, and Dennis Hopper, opened at the Classic in London, England. The movie's soundtrack featured the band, the Jimi Hendrix Experience, and Steppenwolf. In 1968, the Beatles recorded promotional videos for Hey Jude and Revolution at Twickenham Film Studios. The vocals are recorded live over the pre-recorded instrumental tracks to get around the British Musicians Union ban on lip-sync performances. For Hey Jude, the Beatles were accompanied by a 36-piece orchestra and 300 fans and other assorted extras who join in singing the long refrain. And finally, in 1968, the Bee Gees had their second UK number one single with I've Gotta Get a Message to You. The song is about a man who, awaiting his execution in the electric chair, begs the prison chaplain to pass a final message on to his wife. And that's been a look at your music history on 105.9 The Beach.
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12: Here's the 105.9 The Beach weatherology forecast. A heat advisory continues until 7 p.m. tomorrow night. Mainly clear skies tonight with a low of 69. Southeast winds around 5 miles per hour. Partly cloudy tomorrow. Slight chance for showers. High temperatures reach up to 93. Partly cloudy tomorrow night. Slight chance for storms. 69. From the Weatherology Weather Center, I'm staff meteorologist Laura Lockwood. Right now, 89.
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0: Here's the 105.9, the beach, weatherology forecast. A heat advisory continues until 7 p.m. tomorrow night. Mainly clear skies tonight with a low of 69. Southeast winds around 5 miles per hour. Partly cloudy tomorrow. Slight chance for showers. High temperatures reach up to 93. Partly cloudy tomorrow night. Slight chance for storms, 69. From the Weatherology Weather Center, I'm Staff Meteorologist Laura Lockwood. Right now, 89.
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3: Welcome to our pregame show, 105.9 The Beach, getting ready for South Central Calhoun Titan football. Titans home opener tonight in the week number 2. They're going to take on the Raptors from Ridgeview. With us at this time, head coach Brian Case. Coach, let's just hear for a few minutes, talk about last week. You've got to be extremely pleased. So much a slow start in the ball game, injuries, you name it, and yet these kids just came out, especially that second half, like gangbusters.
4: Yeah, no question. You know, we're happy with the outcome, but obviously we knew going into that game that we were going to have some adversity, and we talked about that very thing heading into the game, that at some point we were going to have adversity and we were going to find out an awful lot about our team and how we go through adversity. And, you know, you go through the first quarter and you lose your starting quarterback in the second offensive series. You bring in your second string quarterback, and he goes down after his second series playing quarterback. You're down to your third string quarterback. It puts a lot of stress on not only us as a coaching staff, but it also puts a lot of stress on your kids. Because they're used to a certain quarterback, they're certain to a certain style, maybe a certain cadence in the way things run. So we get down to our third string quarterback, and Mark, it was unbelievable. Our kids just rallied around Tucker Freimuth. Tucker admitted after the game that he was not planning on playing in the game at all. He comes in and he plays for three quarters for us. He leads us to four straight touchdowns after we get down 6-0. And it was one of those things that it was almost surreal. I mean, you're kind of just asking yourself, what is going on when we lose the first two? But then to have the kids respond the way they did was just it was an encouraging scene. And it was encouraging for our team moving forward.
3: I want to talk a little bit too, Coach, about your defense. First half, I think I had your opponent for something like 180 some total yards. Second half, you almost completely shut him down. I had him for less than 70 yards. I don't know what you had, but what a fantastic effort. Gang tackling, I know that's a big key over here as well. Kids flowing to the football. You had kids coming off with cramps, and it was like, nope, I'm not done yet. Coach, put me back in. Here they come, and you got to be extremely pleased with that.
4: Yeah, over the last 4 years, Mark, it just seems like we have not had that aggressive energy that we saw on Friday night. The kids were getting after it. They were playing excited. They were gang tackling. They were flying to the football. They were doing the things that they needed to do. One thing that I will say that we need to shore up is the immediate tackles. We had a lot of missed tackles, so they had a lot of yards after contact. So we got to make sure that we're just wrapping people up. But from that standpoint, as far as the energy was concerned, as far as kids getting to the football, it being aggressive and just being on the attack the entire time, that was awesome to see. And, you know, it's another one of those things. I mean, again, going against an opponent for the first time in the 2026 season, getting used to that team speed that you're going to see on Friday nights, it's just a little bit different. But I think once our kids settled in and they started having great eye discipline in the second half, you saw what our defense was actually capable of. I mean, we were setting the edges, we were coming up, and we were hitting people hard. Our secondary was in position. We were doing the things that we needed to do to be successful. So, yeah, Coach Kurt Batta right now has them head in the right direction. They're understanding defensively where they're supposed to be, and that's exciting to see.
3: Before we go into the break, I wish we had more time to talk about every individual, because everybody participated in this ball game. They were a big part of it. But I believe in our post-game show, we talked about Avery Patterson. You move him up into that defensive line. Small kid, but I tell you what, a big heart. And I tell you what, he caused a lot of problems the other night.
4: You hit it right on the head right there. I mean, he's not a... really small kid. He's 190 pounds. He is stronger than all get out. He has great speed. He has great feet. And we put him in a defensive tackle from the linebacker position about 2-3 weeks ago. And even in practices, I mean, he was just wreaking havoc, and we couldn't block him. It's like, so that was a natural position for him, and he accepted that position. And he did an outstanding job. And for me, moving forward, I think he's just going to continue to get better and better. The more that he understands the leverage, the more that he understands his quickness, the more that he understands schematically what we're asking out of him, I think he's just going to continue to improve. But you also mentioned, I mean, instead of just one person as a standout, even our bench, to be honest with you, our sideline, I thought did a great job of just being in the game. They were vocal, they were cheering each other on, and they were in tune to what was going on. So again, I mean, that's something else that's just exciting to see moving forward.
3: All right, going to take a quick timeout. When we come back, we'll talk more with Coach Brian Case. We'll talk about tonight's big ball game, the home opener against Ridgeview. Right after this timeout, 105.9 The Beach, also online, yourfortdodge.com.
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3: 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Big ball game coming up, home opener, Ridgeview, I'm sure right away, hoping that that momentum, that enthusiasm that we saw last Friday carries over to tonight.
4: Yeah, no question, Mark. Obviously, you're coming off of a win and so forth, so you build a little bit of confidence. But it's not going to be an easy task. Yeah, we're home. We're in front of our home crowd for the first time, so that's going to be exciting. But Ridgeview comes in here 0-1. They're going to be hungry for a victory. They played a great opponent in OABCIG last week, who was really, really good. And by their own right, they've been really good for a long time. But Coach Wilkin, he's been around the game for a long, long time. He's a heck of a coach, and he's going to have these kids ready to go as well. So we're going to have our hands full with these guys, but we're excited for the challenge.
3: Talk a little bit offensively, defensively. How about a scouting report?
4: Yeah, I mean, offensively for them, I mean, Coach Wilkins has always been somebody that just wants to run the football, but he does have the capability of spreading things out. Basically a slot eye, pro eye type set. They'll run some split backs every now and then and try and get backs out of the backfield. They have the receivers. They got a receiver that's 6'4", 205 pounds. Other than that, they have some pretty quick kids on the sides as well. So on the edges, but we're going to have to be able to match their speed and make sure that we're in great position that way. At the same time, not only covering those receivers, we're going to have great pressure up front. That's going to be easier said than done as well. I mean, they go toe-to-toe with splits with their offensive linemen. They've got a lineman that's 6'7", 320 pounds. They've got another lineman that's 6'2", and 260 pounds. They've got other kids that are 220 pounds, and then they've got a couple of quicker kids in there as well. So we're going to have our hands full with these guys, but we're going to have to make sure that we stay on the attack and try and get it out of the quarterback's hands as fast as he possibly can. If we can do that and we're in great position, then hopefully we're going to get some picks. And if we have great coverage, hopefully we're going to get some sacks that way as well. But again, I mean, Coach Wilkin likes to run the football. We got to be able to stop the run initially. I'm going to have to stop the fullback trap and have to stop the counters and basically stop anything off tackle.
3: I got to mention this. Last week I said something to you about the Titan running game. Wow, over 250 yards rushing as a team. And I know you were joking, but it was like, I was disappointed because we didn't have 400, but that's a coaching standpoint, isn't it? I mean, you push for more, and the reason I say that is you're talking about them. From our standpoint, we have the football. They can't score.
4: Yeah, no question. And from a defensive standpoint from them, we think that they're going to run a flop-type defense, and we think that we have it kind of tuned in right now as far as who their monster is going to be and how they're going to shade away and things like that and how they're going to adjust to our trips and two-by-two sets. But, you know, it still remains to be seen. You know, as soon as we get on the field, I mean, they could change their defense totally, and we're going to have to make the adjustments that way. But, you're right. I mean, at 250-some yards rushing, it's a decent night. But when you're a running football team and you're sitting in the full house tee and you want to be able to create 350, 400-yard gains and open up the line of scrimmage and maintain ball control, things like that. So, you know, yeah, I was happy with the first game, but there were still, in my mind, we still probably left, you know, two or three scores off the board because we got inside the red zone and we either stalled out or we had a turnover or something like that. So the ball's our friend. We got to make sure that we keep ball in our possession. And if we can do that, I think that we can have some success against Ridgeview here tonight as well.
3: We didn't talk a whole lot about special teams. How did you grade yourself last week, and how important is that tonight?
4: Grading ourselves last week, knowing that they were going to onside kick every single time, and we covered every single one of those, was outstanding for us. They had a couple of punts. We had Garrett Krause back there. I think he had like a 12-yard return, which is respectable when it's just kind of on his own. You know, we didn't. They punted another time late in the game, and we left everybody up to play defense, which it didn't matter at that time. We had won the game. We just wanted to make sure that we didn't turn the ball over or anything like that. So, but as far as getting down in coverage, we probably gave up too many yards on our kickoff coverage team. They got better and better throughout the four kickoffs that we had to them, and so we got to make sure that we shore that stuff up. We can't be following the same color jersey down the field. We got to make sure we take care of our lanes. We got to make sure that we're not overrunning the ball returner. And if we can do those little things, I think that we could be successful again. And one of the things I point out, and it's happened every single year, we look for a lot of improvement from week one to week two, just because you find out what your team is made of and the things that you have to correct. You go back and you work hard again on the things that you're doing well, but you really want to correct the things that you weren't doing very well either. So a lot of times you see a lot of improvement from week one to week two. We're planning on that happening for us, but I know that Ridgeview is planning on having that happen for them as well. So it's going to be a dogfight tonight, but we're looking forward to it.
3: Two big keys.
4: Ball control, and also just keeping control of the ball, period. I mean, we threw two interceptions last week. We did put the ball on the ground twice ourselves, but we didn't lose either one of those fumbles. And then just takeaways. If we can do that, and we can try kind of control the line of scrimmage as well, it's always won and lost in the trenches. And if we can control the line of scrimmage, then we have a great chance.
3: All right, Coach, good luck to you and the Titans. We'll visit with you after the ball game. Hopefully, big W.
4: Sounds good, Mark. Thanks for your time.
3: Talking with Brian Case, head football coach, South Central Calhoun. Adam Colder and myself will be back in a couple of minutes. We'll have more of our pregame show right after this, 105.9 The Beach, also online, yourfortdodge.com.
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2: Good evening and welcome into week number two of the 2026 high school football season at South Central Calhoun. First time on the home field here this season, and we welcome you in here, Adam Coulter, along with Mark Williamson and Kirk DeHart back in the 105.9 The Beach studio this evening, welcoming you in as a lot of emotions early on here as pregame continues our two teams here. And Mark, I think one thing it'll be a factor, it wasn't quite this hot last week, it was warm, but tonight we're at about 90 degrees, the heat index still triple digits, so that may play a part, and I'm sure it will at some form or fashion in this one as we get going here.
3: Well, and they are going to be taking breaks throughout the ball game. The officials have already said give them a chance to, you know, get some Gatorade and water in them and whatnot, but everybody across the state's going to be going through this thing tonight, so we're going to find out. We're going to find out. Ridgeview comes in. They were beat by a very good OABCIG team. They're going to be hungry to show that they're better than that. We came away with, I thought, especially the second half, I thought we came away with a very impressive win last week, despite some adversities, some injuries and whatnot. So I think we're going to come out tonight, and we're out to prove that we're a pretty good football team. So should be a good ball game. My other thing I'm going to ask you is if you can direct a little breeze this way, I would really appreciate it.
2: I'd love to. One of those days or evenings where you wish that you could order up a little breeze, a little cool anything right now would be nice, but not a lot of wind, if any, to speak of. Just a light breeze as we glance over at the flags throughout the stadium, but teams at the on the Titan logo at midfield shaking hands and coin being flipped.
3: Stick Rod, Werneberg, Luke Patterson, who's going to be the starting quarterback tonight, and Garrett Krause, the captain. So
2: I mentioned this last week, those dark black Titan helmets with that purple Titan logo on the side. All blacks, black tops, black bottoms, white numerals for the home team here tonight on the near sideline across the way to our, well, to the far side, look, as we view it, white tops, dark numerals, and black bottoms for the visiting Ridgeview Raptors here this evening.
3: A couple of keys to the ball game tonight, Adam. I honestly think we got to continue the success we had last week with that running attack. I thought, and I got a kick out of listening to Coach Casey. He said, well, we were no near 400 yards of running, but but you got 250, and that's not too shabby, and you got 8-9 kids running the football. We got to establish it right away. We're going to receive the football. Let's take it right down the field, show them who's in charge. And again, offensive line, defensive lines, they need to take control here this evening.
2: Nine guys had at least two carries apiece in that game last week. Cooper Natras, the lion's share, he had 20 carries all by his lonesome in an 85-yard performance with a touchdown.
3: And what an inspiration. I mean, how many times did he get the cramps, you know, and then all of a sudden he come out, and then a play or two later, he's coming right back in. Kid's tough. He wants to play football. They want to win here tonight.
2: Ball being teed up at the 40. Titans are going to go left to right as we view it here to receive this opening kickoff.
3: Brody Gesh will kick it off for the Raptors. Again, they're 0-1. Tough loss to OABCIG last week.
2: Kick and over.